up and party. Get up and jam. Get up and party. Get up and jam. Are you ready?

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Expect us to be home when you get there. But let me tell you something, the sisters are not going for that no more. Cause we realize two things, that you aren't doing anything.

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Inhale. 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

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Those of you who go out and stay out all night and have the next day. Expect us to be home when you get there. But let me tell you something, the sisters are not going for that no more. 'Cause we realize two things, that you aren't.

0: 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We love rap music. Listen, we got a caller on line one. Caller, what's your problem?
1: Hello. I'm on the radio with T-Pain.
0: How's it going?
1: It ain't going good. My girl ain't doing the thing she used to do.
0: I got just what you need. Brand new Chris Brown, T-Pain. You heard it here first. Nappy Boy.

from the center of the Earth. 7 light years below sea level we go. Welcome to Stankonia, the place from which all funky things come. Would you like to come?

Oh, they're bouncing. Niggas ain't even from the A-Town. We got Bankhead right here, Southwest Atlanta, too strong. Break.

Look how far we've come. You're still here. This is us. These are my confessions.

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Get the party going on the dance floor. 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And you find out.

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We are going live on DAB Plus. DJ Incognito and Angel DJ are in the house.

Same as it ever was. Same as it ever was. Same as it ever was. Same as it ever was. Same as it ever was. Same as it ever was. Same as it ever was. Same as it ever was. Water dissolving and water removing. There is water at the bottom of the ocean. Under the water, carry the water. Water. Remove the water. Remove the water. Remove the water. Remove the water. Remove the water.

same as it ever was. The same as it ever was. Same as it ever was. Same as it ever was. Same as it ever was. Same as it ever was. Run to the river. Same as it ever was. Here a twister comes. Here comes the twister. Same as it ever was. Same as it ever was.

We're going out live on DAB Plus Stream D. Thank you, DJ Incognito. Thank you very much. Come on, bring it up. Next up, we have Angel DJ. Check out his show, Metropolitan Cocktail on Stream D. Let's go.

And those people that don't understand that, they'll never understand. Disco, real disco, is so much better than all of that stuff. Disco is too great. It's too fun for it to just disappear, right? And it's gonna come back someday.

Hello, Strangy. Welcome to the Butchentage Lutenstrasse. And we would like to thank

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She ain't gonna wait till the morning light to find him. She's a fine sister, but no daylight kind of girl. She only wanna make it right, but she's gonna make it all right tonight.

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live like never before. Baby, I'm a mean to be many, but nobody needs any more. All the many facts making the list of life. 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It's truth you need, and the second is honor, and happiness makes number three. If you put them together, you know what.

0: We've been streamed live today for Butch and Tag. Come on! It's coming up to 10 o'clock, so it's nearly the end of the night. We got Silicone Soul.
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0: But it's after parties. 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

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And like, it's worldwide. 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
0: 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Trap Lord. 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
0: Cause it's like, it ain't even a competition.

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Yeah, right, picture that with a Kodak. Or better yet, go to Times Square, take a picture of me with a Kodak. Took my life from negative to positive, I just want y'all to know that. And tonight, let's enjoy life. Pitbull.

And this, I want to tell you, is a Trenchtown experience. All the way from Trenchtown, Jamaica, Bob Marley, Wales, come on!